0: 26. For Nexus Pools, the best pools in Bundy, the UV reading is 9. That's very high. Remember, slip, slop, slap, seek and slide.
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1: We know the movie is Grease. We know it was based on a musical. We know that Danny and Sandy, two main characters. But who are the actors?
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Kokomo from the Beach Boys. 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

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Dire Straits, I guess you'd call that their signature song, Sultans of Swing. It's a big breakfast, Mark Johnson here. This week is Dementia Action Week, running through until this coming Sunday, September 27. It's time to talk about dementia, and we're going to do that right now. Tennille Griffiths is the State Manager Client Services at Dementia Australia. Joins